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5: Flood watch goes into effect this evening and will last through Thursday evening as we total about 1 to 3 inches after this prolonged period of rain. Humid conditions into tonight as rains become more scattered showers and storms overnight. South winds will be light by then at 5 to 10 miles per hour. Low temperatures by Wednesday morning will be in the middle and upper 60s. From the 1011 Severe Weather Center, I'm meteorologist Jessica Blum.
0: 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Who are we kidding?
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5: A flood watch goes into effect this evening and will last through Thursday evening as we total about 1 to 3 inches after this prolonged period of rain. Humid conditions into tonight as rains become more scattered showers and storms overnight. South winds will be light by then at 5 to 10 miles per hour. Low temperatures by Wednesday morning will be in the middle and upper 60s. From the 1011 Severe Weather Center, I'm meteorologist Jessica Ballone.
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1: A flood watch goes into effect this evening and will last through Thursday evening as we total about 1 to 3 inches after this prolonged period of rain. Humid conditions into tonight as rains become more scattered showers and storms overnight. South winds will be light by then at 5 to 10 miles per hour. Low temperatures by Wednesday morning will be in the middle and upper 60s. From the 1011 Severe Weather Center, I'm meteorologist Jessica Blum.
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special. She ain't exactly pretty. Ain't exactly small. 4, 2, 3, 9, 56. You can

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1: Flood watch in effect until 7 p.m. Thursday for the Lincoln area. Boyer Tuesday night, look for occasional showers with a low near 65. Periods of rain with some heavy rain possible at times on Wednesday. Even a thunderstorm or two a possibility. High temperature near 71 degrees. Shower still possible on Thursday with a high near 66. From the 1011 Severe Weather Center, I'm Chief Meteorologist Brett Anderson.
0: 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Here's another 55-minute bone block of rock to guess our first favorite word.

Maryland's coming to Memorial Stadium and Lincoln Field Lot. 105.3 The Bone is sending you to the game. 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
2: Flood watch in effect until 7 p.m. Thursday for the Lincoln area. For your Tuesday night, look for occasional showers with a low near 65. Periods of rain with some heavy rain possible at times on Wednesday. Even a thunderstorm or two a possibility. High temperature near 71 degrees. Showers still possible on Thursday with a high near 66. From the 1011 Severe Weather Center, I'm Chief Meteorologist Fred Anderson.
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0: 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Are we reaching? 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
1: Flood watch in effect until 7 p.m. Thursday for the Lincoln area. For your Tuesday night, look for occasional showers with a low near 65. Periods of rain with some heavy rain possible at times on Wednesday. Even a thunderstorm or two a possibility. High temperature near 71 degrees. Shower still possible on Thursday with a high near 66. From the 10-11 Severe Weather Center, I'm Chief Meteorologist Fred Anderson.
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1: Flood watch in effect until 7 p.m. Thursday for the Lincoln area. Boyer Tuesday night, look for occasional showers with a low near 65. Periods of rain with some heavy rain possible at times on Wednesday. Even a thunderstorm or two a possibility. High temperature near 71 degrees. Showers still possible on Thursday with a high near 66. From the 1011 Severe Weather Center, I'm Chief Meteorologist Brett Anderson.
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1: Real must be around in that Texas town. 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
1: Flood watch in effect until 7 p.m. Thursday for the Lincoln area. Boyer Tuesday night, look for occasional showers with a low near 65. Periods of rain with some heavy rain possible at times on Wednesday. Even a thunderstorm or two a possibility. High temperature near 71 degrees. Showers still possible on Thursday with a high near 66. From the 1011 Severe Weather Center, I'm Chief Meteorologist Brett Anderson.
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Maryland's coming to Memorial Stadium and Lincoln Fuel Lot. 105.3 The Bone is sending you to the game. 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
1: Wet weather is expected for your Wednesday. We have a flood watch in place across the area through 7 p.m. Thursday evening. Scattered rain is expected through Wednesday morning before rain becomes more widespread as we head into the afternoon and evening time frame, with isolated strong to severe thunderstorms possible this afternoon into this evening as well. Look for high temperatures today to only make it into the lower 70s. From the 1011 Severe Weather Center, I'm meteorologist Bill Rentschler.
0: There's only one way to rock. Here comes another bone block of rock.

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5: Lancaster County Corrections has a new four-legged member of the team. Valor, a facility dog, has been brought in to help support corrections officers and other employees in a stressful work environment. Corrections Director Brad Johnson told County Commissioners Valor is currently working the night shift, but plans to expand his duties. Guide Dogs of America covered the cost of the dog, training, and travel. Lincoln Fire and Rescue can now give blood to patients with severe bleeding before they even reach the hospital. Nebraska Community Blood Bank Executive Director Cheryl Warlowski spoke at Tuesday's launch at Fire Station 8, saying they use type O blood.
6: There's less of that blood type available, so that's why we ask donors to step up and donate and become a regular donor.
5: LFR will start with two units in one EMS supervisor vehicle. Trained paramedics will give the transfusions under a doctor's oversight. Officials expect to use the program about twice a month. Heavy rain is threatening flash flooding across Lincoln and southeast Nebraska. A flood watch remains in effect through tomorrow evening, with additional rainfall expected over already wet, saturated ground. National Weather Service meteorologist Jesse Castillo says the totals could be substantial.
7: Still looking at a pretty good bet of rainfall totals again from 2 to 4 inches, some isolated pockets of 5 to 6 inches too.
5: The greatest flash flooding risk comes later today and tonight. That's a news update from the KLIN Newsroom.
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15: Wet weather is expected for your Wednesday. We have a flood watch in place across the area through 7 p.m. Thursday evening. Scattered rain is expected through Wednesday morning before rain becomes more widespread as we head into the afternoon and evening time frame, with isolated strong to severe thunderstorms possible this afternoon into this evening as well. Look for high temperatures today to only make it into the lower 70s. From the 1011 Severe Weather Center, I'm meteorologist Bill Rentschler.
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to sleep. 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
1: 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For the most part, traffic moving well. We do have some wet driving conditions. 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South 70th Nebraska Parkway. Lane restrictions for turn lane work. South 56th at Old Cheney Road. Lane restriction for traffic signal work. Make sure the headlights are on. If you see a trouble spot, call the traffic hotline 402-479-1414. That's a quick check of your time saver traffic.
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4: Come.

0: Good morning. As we continue through our drive time, no accidents or major delays. A few volume slowdowns, and we do have several construction projects. Keep in mind, the I-180 bridge is over I-80. That interchange, lane restrictions, lane shifts, and some detour in that area. Do watch for slower traffic, I-180 and I-80. Also, keep in mind, Vine Street 66 to 70th, that is closed for street improvements. You'll have to follow the detour in that area. Make sure the headlights are on. If you see a trouble spot, call the traffic hotline, 402-479-1414. That's another check of your time saver traffic.
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5: The Nebraska State Patrol is selling pink shoulder patches in October to support Nebraska's Hereditary Cancer Foundation. NSP's Michaela Hall said the annual fundraiser has added up.
6: Over the years, we've actually been able to raise nearly $18,000 just with our participation as the Nebraska State Patrol with this project since 2020.
5: The patches cost $10 and are available at troop offices, including Lincoln's. All proceeds go to the foundation. Troopers can also wear the pink patches throughout the month for Breast Cancer Awareness Month. Three Nebraska organizations are receiving a combined $1.5 million in federal grants to help prevent veteran suicides. The Department of Veterans Affairs said the funding will support community-based programs, particularly those reaching veterans who aren't receiving VA health care. The Nebraska grants are part of a nationwide $112 million initiative involving 191 organizations. Funding becomes available with the start of the new federal fiscal year tomorrow. And the latest forecast suggests southeast Nebraska and southwest Iowa could take the brunt of the approaching heavy rains. Lincoln remains under a flood watch, but meteorologist Jesse Castillo says the newest computer models are narrowing down where the greatest amounts could fall.
7: Suggesting that the heaviest rainfall likely fall generally along and southeast of a line from Beatrice toward Nebraska City, toward Red Oak.
5: That rain band could still shift a little north or a little south. That's a news update from the KLIN Newsroom.
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8: So far, so good. Most traffic continues to move well. A few volume slowdowns. Several construction projects. Keep in mind Highway 77 of the Homestead Expressway at Worley Boulevard, West Benton Road. An overpass project with lane restrictions. That area can run slow. Do keep in mind a flood watch does remain for eastern and southeastern Nebraska, as heavy rains do continue to be a possibility. Remember, turn around, don't drown. Make sure the headlights are on. If you see a trouble spot, call the traffic hotline, 402-479-1414. That's another check of your time saver traffic.
9: Hey guys, it is Steve along with Pastor Tom from the People's City Mission. Already coming up on the end of September, Pastor Tom, and October marks the start of Domestic Violence Awareness Month. And that has quite a bit going on with you and the mission. How does that affect you over there?
10: Sure. No, domestic violence is one of the major causes of people becoming homeless. I saw a stat recently, Steve, that one in three women and one in four men in the state of Nebraska are in some sort of an abusive situation, which I find incredible number. And so it is a plague for our whole nation. It's certainly for our state and our city. It's a real problem. So, it's something that the mission, you know, people come here because of domestic abuse or some background with domestic abuse, and we try to do what we can to help them. We also, try to make sure they tie to other programs and help that assistance going on in the city. And we do what we can, but it's a big issue for our city and something we need to keep our eye on.
9: Well, yeah, Pastor Tom, and of course, if people have any more questions or wanting to get in touch with you, what's the best way to get a hold of you over at the mission?
10: Yeah, they can go to our website at pcmlincoln.org, and then we have some active socials, too, which are at pcmlincoln.
9: All right. Well, Pastor Tom from the People's City Mission, thanks so much for the time today. Look forward to visiting with you again next week.
10: You bet. God bless you.
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2: Wet weather is expected for your Wednesday. We have a flood watch in place across the area through 7 p.m. Thursday evening. Scattered rain is expected through Wednesday morning before rain becomes more widespread as we head into the afternoon and evening time frame, with isolated strong to severe thunderstorms possible this afternoon into this evening as well. Look for high temperatures today to only make it into the lower 70s. From the 1011 Severe Weather Center, I'm meteorologist Bill Rentschler.
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3: Rain chances headline your Wednesday forecast here in Lincoln. We have a flood watch that remains in place across the area through 7 p.m. Thursday evening. When it's all said and done, up to 2 to 4 inches of rainfall is possible here in the Lincoln area. Rain is going to be more scattered through the morning, becoming more widespread as we head into the afternoon and evening, when we could see isolated strong to severe thunderstorms as well. From the 1011 Severe Weather Center, I'm meteorologist Bill Rentschler.
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2: Rain chances headline your Wednesday forecast here in Lincoln. We have a flood watch that remains in place across the area through 7 p.m. Thursday evening. When it's all said and done, up to 2 to 4 inches of rainfall is possible here in the Lincoln area. Rain is going to be more scattered through the morning, becoming more widespread as we head into the afternoon and evening, when we could see isolated strong to severe thunderstorms as well. From the 1011 Severe Weather Center, I'm meteorologist Bill Rentschler.
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105.3 The Bone, Lincoln's Real Rock. Hey, it's Adam. We are in a flood watch. It feels like it's been raining all night long. It's going to rain off and on all day. Might even have some heavy rain. So if you're out, maybe to the lunch hour, be careful looking for those deep areas for flooding. Happened a couple weeks, about a month ago probably, where we had some of those cars get completely flooded. It was so deep because of the flash flooding. So keep an eye out. Drive safe. Drive smart.

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Hey, it's Adam. And this Saturday, the Huskers take on Maryland. It is homecoming. It starts at 3 p.m., and you have a chance to win. You could be there if you win the football tickets we have on our website. 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It's brought to you by WC's South Sports Bar and Lounge.

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Every day this week, we are giving away a pass to Valla's, two-pack passes to Valla's Pumpkin Patch. 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And all you have to do to win is, or for your chance to win, is to text us. 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

0: 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Weezer with Undone, the Sweater Song. They just returned to the Billboard Hot 100 for the first time since 2018 with their new song, Go Away. And if you can believe it, TikTok is actually what pushed it there. Yeah, didn't see that one coming.
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2: Rain chances headline your Wednesday forecast here in Lincoln. We have a flood watch that remains in place across the area through 7 p.m. Thursday evening. When it's all said and done, up to 2 to 4 inches of rainfall is possible here in the Lincoln area. Rain is going to be more scattered through the morning, becoming more widespread as we head into the afternoon and evening, when we could see isolated strong to severe thunderstorms as well. From the 1011 Severe Weather Center, I'm meteorologist Bill Rentschler.
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105.3 The Bone, Lincoln's Real Rock. Join Adam, that's me, this Saturday. We are doing the doc at Embassy Suites on the corner of 10th and Q. Gates open at 10:30 in the morning, and that means there's no cover. Well, there's never any cover. It is the only free public tailgate so close to Memorial Stadium. And there's going to be live music from the 402 band. We're going to have the alumni pep band, the Spirit Squad. Dee Wiederschlinger will stop by. You can stop by our tent and play Plinko for prizes, including some free drinks that we're giving away. We'll give away drink passes. So you get in for free. You can maybe win a free drink. That's a pretty good start to your pregame. So we will see you Saturday starting at 10:30, going all the way to kickoff at 3 at Embassy Suites on the corner of 10th and Q.

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It's Adam here with you, and it is Wednesday. Forgot what day it was for a second. It is Wednesday, and that means we talked with Crime Stoppers today. 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

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We've got Chris Stapleton, which is just about a week away. 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
1: Rain chances headline your Wednesday forecast here in Lincoln. We have a flood watch that remains in place across the area through 7 p.m. Thursday evening. When it's all said and done, up to 2 to 4 inches of rainfall is possible here in the Lincoln area. Rain is going to be more scattered through the morning, becoming more widespread as we head into the afternoon and evening, when we could see isolated strong to severe thunderstorms as well. From the 1011 Severe Weather Center, I'm meteorologist Bill Rentschler.
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105.3 The Bone, Lincoln's Real Rock. We're in a Bone Lunch Block back-to-back. And you know what? We've had back-to-back-to-back days of rain, so there's a flood watch in effect. There's going to be some areas that will not be good for your car to be go swimming in. Do not attempt to fjord the river. Your car is not an oxen. Be careful. It's wet. It's going to be raining probably until sometime tomorrow, October 1st. So for the rest of the month of September, it's going to be wet.

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1: Hey, lady. 105.3 The Bone, Lincoln's Real Rock. We are 3 weeks into the NFL season, and you've got some of the familiar names as undefeated teams. You got the Kansas City Chiefs, they're 3-0. Buffalo Bills, 3-0. San Francisco 49ers, 3-0. And then somehow, the team that had the number one draft pick last year, the Las Vegas Raiders, I almost said Los Angeles, the Las Vegas Raiders are somehow 3-0. And that number one pick, he ain't even playing yet. It's Kirk Cousins. Kirk Cousins is 3-0 and on pace for 51 touchdowns. Football, man, it's weird.

105.3 The Bone, Lincoln's Real Rock. It's Adam here, and I will be out at the dock at Embassy Suites this weekend for Husker Homecoming. We're open the dock at 10:30, so you get there early. Game's not till 3. You get to watch the 402 band play. You get to see the Spirit Squad, the Alumni Pep Band, the Wiener Schlinger, play Plinko for prizes with us at the booth. You might even win a free drink. So you're free to get in, might win a free drink. Sounds like a pretty good pregame. So come on down. We'll be at Embassy Suites starting at 10:30 this Saturday, going all the way to kickoff to the corner of 10th and Q.

105.3 The Bone, Lincoln's Real Rock. It is a Bone Lunch Block, back-to-back songs from the same artist. That was the Rolling Stones. Right now, it's Papa Roach.

0: 105.3, The Bone, Lincoln's Real Rock. You know, criminals aren't very smart, but a guy in Australia might take the cake. He robbed a liquor store, then tried to jump in his getaway car, but he had left the parking brake on. Okay, no big deal. Just take the parking brake off and drive away. No, he tried to drive away with it on, broke the car a little bit, jumped out of the car, tried to steal another car. Then he noticed that a guy was recording him the entire time and decided to fight that guy. Well, not only was it a bad decision to fight somebody, the guy was an MMA fighter who had just finished a workout. Didn't go so well for Mr. I'm not good at handbrakes or parking brakes guy.
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3: Wet weather is expected into Wednesday afternoon in Lincoln with the potential for heavy rain and the potential for flooding and flash flooding. We have a flood watch that remains in place across the area through 7 p.m. Thursday. Steady light to moderate rain is expected through the afternoon with temperatures in the lower 70s. Into this evening, moderate to heavy rain will be possible with showers and isolated thunderstorms across the southeastern Nebraska area. From the 1011 Severe Weather Center, I'm meteorologist Bill Rentschler.
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105.3 The Bone, Lincoln's Real Rock. And you probably don't need me to tell you, but it's raining. It's been raining. It's going to keep raining. We were under a flood watch. And a couple weeks ago, maybe a month now, everybody was getting caught in the water. They were driving into giant puddles and swamping their cars. It was happening up on 85th. It was happening on Cornell Street Highway. Let's not let it happen again. You see a big puddle, go around, back up, turn around. Don't fjord the river.

I freeze a bone. We rock it like we mean it.

105.3 The Bone, Lincoln's Real Rock. We have got tickets, two valids for you to try to win. 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

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The Huskers are looking to continue their winning streak this weekend against Maryland, and you can be there. 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

0: 105.3 The Bone, Lincoln's Real Rock. Hey, it's Adam. I am headed out for the day. We have made it more than halfway through the week. We've just got a little bit of Wednesday and then Thursday and Friday before the big weekend, where I will see you out at the dock. We're doing the dock again, corner of 10th and Q, Embassy Suites. We will be there at 10:30. There's never a cover charge. We're going all the way to kickoff. The 402 band will be there. We will have the Wiener Schlinger, the Alumni Pep Band, Spirit Squad will stop by. It's a great time. You might even win some stuff if you stop by the booth and play Plinko for prizes. I'll see you then.
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2: Wet weather is expected into Wednesday afternoon in Lincoln with the potential for heavy rain and the potential for flooding and flash flooding. We have a flood watch that remains in place across the area through 7 p.m. Thursday. Steady light to moderate rain is expected through the afternoon with temperatures in the lower 70s. Into this evening, moderate to heavy rain will be possible with showers and isolated thunderstorms across the southeastern Nebraska area. From the 1011 Severe Weather Center, I'm meteorologist Bill Rentschler.
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4: Wet weather is expected into Wednesday afternoon in Lincoln with the potential for heavy rain and the potential for flooding and flash flooding. We have a flood watch that remains in place across the area through 7 p.m. Thursday. Steady light to moderate rain is expected through the afternoon with temperatures in the lower 70s. Into this evening, moderate to heavy rain will be possible with showers and isolated thunderstorms across the southeastern Nebraska area. From the 1011 Severe Weather Center, I'm meteorologist Bill Rentschler.
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Another chance for you to score tickets to Vallis Pumpkin Patch. It's right now. 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

0: Well, we're dealing with lots of water today. Rain, rain, and more rain for at least the next 24 hours. 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I'm giving away later on this afternoon. 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
1: Wet weather is expected into Wednesday afternoon in Lincoln with the potential for heavy rain and the potential for flooding and flash flooding. We have a flood watch that remains in place across the area through 7 p.m. Thursday. Steady light to moderate rain is expected through the afternoon with temperatures in the lower 70s. Into this evening, moderate to heavy rain will be possible with showers and isolated thunderstorms across the southeastern Nebraska area. From the 1011 Severe Weather Center, I'm meteorologist Bill Rentschler.
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2: Well, to borrow a line from Dave Grohl, I have a little confession to make. I still have my cassette tape of Bon Jovi's New Jersey, and why not dust out one of their most iconic power ballads? I'll be there for you. It's your haircut on 105.3 The Bone.

Yeah, I know. I just said I had the cassette tape to Bon Jovi's New Jersey, which, by the way, I stole back from my stepmom back in 1991. Because she told me Bon Jovi were Satan worshippers. Ha! I'm Steve. It is another Bone Block of Rock. Metallica coming up. Here's Bad Company.

Lincoln's Real Rock. From Lincoln's number one dive bar, the WC South Sports Bar Studios. 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

Well, it is pumpkin patch season. It makes sense since today is the end of September. And you have the whole month of October going on, too. So what do you say I send you to Valis Pumpkin Patch? But before we get to that, you need to get qualified by texting in today's keyword, cider, C-I-D-E-R, to the Bone Text Line, 402-477-1053.

Do the duck. That's right. It is the Husker pregame party before Nebraska and Maryland get it on Saturday afternoon. And the gates opening a little earlier this Saturday, 10:30 a.m. And the 402 band takes the stage at 11 o'clock. So you're looking for a place to party before the game. Do the duck.

0: Yeah, it's been a minute since I did the Chili Peppers on the seventh day. That all changed this Sunday night. I have all of the lineup ready to go and for you to peruse over at 1053thebone.com. And, oh, yeah, how about getting another qualifier for Dallas Pumpkin Patch? You want to get in? Here's how to do it. Text in today's keyword, cider, C-I-D-E-R, to the Bone text line, 402-477-1053. It's going to be a wet drive home. We'll check in with Chris here. Time Saver Traffic coming up.
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2: Wet weather is expected into Wednesday afternoon in Lincoln with the potential for heavy rain and the potential for flooding and flash flooding. We have a flood watch that remains in place across the area through 7 p.m. Thursday. Steady light to moderate rain is expected through the afternoon with temperatures in the lower 70s. Into this evening, moderate to heavy rain will be possible with showers and isolated thunderstorms across the southeastern Nebraska area. From the 1011 Severe Weather Center, I'm meteorologist Bill Rentschler.
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Buckle up as we get into the heart of our drive time. No accidents or major delays. Most traffic moving well. A few volume slowdowns, as we do have several construction projects. Keep in mind, Van Dorn, 98th to 112th, that is closed for paving work. We do have several downtown street building projects. Do watch for lane shifts, lane closures, and full closures. If you see a trouble spot, call the traffic hotline, 402-479-1414. That's another check of your time saver traffic.

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I think it's suffice to say that it is now fall. Hockey just got underway last night. I stayed up late watching the Blackhawks and flipping between that and the dumpster fire that was the Cubs-Padres wild card game. Me personally, I hope the Cubs step it up tonight, but, you know, I'm not too optimistic. But, you know what, with it being fall, how about I get you qualified to win tickets to Valla's Pumpkin Patch? Here's what you need to do to get qualified. Text in today's keyword, cider, C-I-D-E-R, to the Bone text line, 402-477-1053.

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1: As we wrap up our traffic reports, no accidents or major delays. Everybody gets a gold star. Continue to use caution with our wet driving conditions, as surfaces can be slick. We do have several construction projects and utility projects. Do watch for lane shifts and lane closures. And keep in mind, a flood watch continues until Thursday evening. East and southeast Nebraska, west and southwest Iowa, with expected heavy rains, flash flooding can be an issue. Keep in mind, turn around, don't drown. Make sure the headlights are on. Keeping you moving with Time Saver Traffic, I'm Chris Lofgren.
0: In stop-and-go traffic, you've got the free-for-all.

Husker volleyball. Man, it's just so much fun when them and Penn State lock horns. And it's happening tomorrow night. Nebraska volleyball on the road at Penn State. And that all gets underway 6 o'clock tomorrow night. Want to listen to JB on the call? Well, we got you covered across the hallway over on Sister Station 1499.3 KLIN over on B107.3 as well.

0: All right, here's your last chance to get qualified today. 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
2: The flood watch continues for Wednesday evening into Thursday evening. Rain likely Wednesday evening into Thursday morning. Some of the rain could be heavy at times, and maybe even an isolated, strong, too severe thunderstorm. Evening temperatures will be steady in the lower 70s with a low tonight around 64 degrees. Still some scattered showers possible on Thursday, breezy and cooler in the afternoon. From the 10-11 Severe Weather Center, I'm Chief Meteorologist Brett Anderson.
1: 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Just what you need. Since you're stuck in traffic, 105.3 The Bone rocks you on your way home.

Well, here's a little word of advice. It's been raining a lot. I think we're expecting like about 2 to 4 inches of rain. Well, yeah, if you see water across the roadway, don't drive across it. Problem solved. And, oh, yeah, by the way, here in Lincoln, maybe avoid the underpass area.

I got your 80s fix every workday afternoon with your 4 o'clock haircut. If you got a request for that, let me know. Hit me up on the Bone text line, 402-477-1053. Or you can email me, too, if you prefer going that route. Steve at 1053thebone.com.

0: Well, tomorrow and Friday, you have two more chances to win tickets to Valla's Pumpkin Patch, and we'll be having more keywords for you to text in tomorrow and Friday. In the meantime, more of Lincoln's Real Rock coming your way as Allison Chains kicks off another Bone Block of Rock next.
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2: The flood watch continues for Wednesday evening into Thursday evening. Rain likely Wednesday evening into Thursday morning. Some of the rain could be heavy at times, maybe even an isolated strong to severe thunderstorm. Evening temperatures will be steady in the lower 70s with a low tonight around 64 degrees. Still some scattered showers possible on Thursday, breezy and cooler in the afternoon. From the 1011 Severe Weather Center, I'm Chief Meteorologist Brett Anderson.
3: 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Well, she lied.
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1: 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Lincoln's Real Rock.